0: Thank you. Thank you so much. All right. Thank you very much. Thank you. All right, y'all, before we go home, you know, I had to do something special for y'all. I want to get the party started up in here. I want to bring my peoples out, and I got two of my favorite MCs in the place today. So let's do it like this.
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see. 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You know, I'm getting the non-love right now. 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
0: Let's do them when I'm like this.

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You can always see the sun, day.

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Zipping around my city with a step full of pride. Nigeria on my mind, eagerness in my eyes, motherland by my side, the oceans cannot deny. It's when I close my eyes I can fly. 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

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Zipping around my city with a step full of pride. Nigeria on my mind, eagerness in my eyes. Motherland by my side, the oceans cannot deny. Cause when I close my eyes, I can fly. 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

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It is evident I was sent by government to take your place. 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

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Though I represent the government don't represent some policies I'm for. 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Soon our only differences will be in personality.

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And music really continued in the house. 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

0: about a phenomenon. 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I wish it were. General wants someone that you're experienced.
1: I don't know whether to feel flattered or not.
0: What exactly do I do?
1: We're a
0: floating space master. No joke, right? I wish it were. General wants someone that you're experienced.
1: I don't know whether to feel flattered or not.
0: What exactly do I do?

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tangled in a web of belief and disbelief, entertaining possibilities, otherworldliness, civility. I was born of an ancient land, beheld on modern feet. I was torn from my mother's hand and sworn not to repeat all the lives I'd lived before, before life taught me death. I was kissed by a gentler wind and given back my breath. And with this, I've learned to sing before I learned to cry, to the heights of the angels' wings who taught me how to fly. And I'm flying over misery and all that it could bring. And I'm dancing over history and I'm uncrowning the king. For the throne he once sat upon was seated in my heart. I made room to invite you in, then took the room apart. Cause the heart is an open space, not invitation only. Love arrived, looked me in the face, as if the truth were lonely. But the truth is beyond belief, as loveth this outreason. Sun and moon crowded in a leaf, of cycle and of season. And the leaf, it will change and fall before new days have risen. But my love, I'm here to stay, a kiss within a vision of a forest filled with laughter, filled with song from every tree. This new season is forever, bud and sprout beyond belief.

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0: picture of you and I engaged in a kiss. 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